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Listen, please. I'd like to tell you something that happened to me just the other day.

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placidly amid the noise and haste, and remember what peace there may be in silence. 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Speak your truth quietly and clearly, and listen to others, even the dull and ignorant. They too have their story. Avoid loud and aggressive persons. They are vexations to the spirit. 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

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Keep interested in your own career. However humble, it is a real possession in the changing fortunes of time. Exercise caution in your business affairs, for the world is full of trickery. But let this not blind you to what virtue there is. Many persons strive for high ideals, and everywhere life is full of heroism. Be yourself. Especially do not feign affection. Neither be cynical about love. For in the face of all aridity and disenchantment, it is as perennial as the grass. Take kindly the counsel of the years, gracefully surrendering the things of youth. Nurture strength of spirit to shield you in sudden misfortune. But do not distress yourself with imaginings. Many fears are born of fatigue and loneliness. Beyond a wholesome discipline,

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1: Amen.
0: Grace of our Lord Jesus Christ, and the love of God, and the communion of the Holy Spirit be with you all.
1: And with your spirit.
0: Friends, brothers, and sisters, welcome to the 18th Sunday in Ordinary Time. In today's celebration, we will hear of God's love for us. The first reading, we are invited to come. Come and eat without money. The second reading from Romans tells us or reminds us that nothing, absolutely nothing, can come between us and the love of God made visible in Jesus Christ. And the gospel reminds us that all things are possible. Christ feeding thousands of people with two fish and five loaves. If he did it then, he can do it today. To prepare ourselves to celebrate these sacred mysteries, the mysteries of the life, death, and resurrection of Jesus Christ, we pause for a moment and we call to mind the times when we have allowed worries, tribulations, gossip, envy to come between us and the love of God. When we have refused God's invitation for him to feed us and ask for pardon, for mercy, and for strength to do better.

0: performers this morning is for the intentions of all of our parishioners, of all those who have asked of our prayers. We continue to pray for our country, our nation, for an end to crime and violence and all forms of injustices and prejudices.
1: We offer our prayerful intentions for Presley Laura, for the Shamrock Netball Club, for Victoria Simon. We pray for all those celebrating birthdays and anniversaries. Remember the birthdays of Augustine and Ogis, Gaspar, Ravi Joseph, Norita, Conniba Daniel, Jaleel Joseph, Sir Jarvis Stephen, Agatha Thomas. We pray for Lucy and Ogis Gaspar on their wedding anniversary, for Darwin and Marva Matthew on their wedding anniversary. Remember the sick in our parish and the sick among us. We remember to pray for Luciana Simon. And for those families who have experienced loss in their lives, we pray for them. Remember deceased Diane Clark and deceased Everistus Jamari.
0: Let us pray.

what you have created and keep safe what you have restored. Through our Lord Jesus Christ, your Son, who lives and reigns with you in the unity of the Holy Spirit,

reading from the prophet Isaiah. Thus says the Lord, come, everyone who thirsts, come to the waters, and he who has no money, come, buy and eat. Come, buy wine and milk without money, without price. Why do you spend your money for that which is not bread, and your labor for that which does not satisfy? Listen diligently to me and eat what is good, and delight yourselves in rich food. Incline your ear and come to me. Hear that your soul may live, and I will make with you an everlasting covenant, my steadfast, sure love for David. The word of the Lord.

from the letter of St. Paul to the Romans. Brothers and sisters, who shall separate us from the love of Christ? Shall tribulation, or distress, or persecution, or famine, or nakedness, or danger, or sword? No, in all these things we are more than conquerors through him who loved us. For I am sure that neither death nor life, nor angels nor rulers, nor things present, nor things to come, nor powers, nor height, nor depth, nor anything in all creation will be able to separate us from the love of God in Christ Jesus our Lord. The word of the Lord.

At that time, when Jesus heard of the death of John the Baptist, he withdrew into a boat to a desolate place by himself. But when the crowds heard it, they followed him on foot from the towns. When he went ashore, he saw such a great crowd, and he had compassion on them and healed their sick. Now, when it was evening, the disciples came to him and said, "This is a desolate place, and the day is now over. Send the crowds away to go into the villages and buy food for themselves." But Jesus said, "They need not go away. You give them something to eat." They said to him, "We have only 5 loaves here and 2 fish. And he said, "Bring them here to me." Then he ordered the crowds to sit down on the grass, and taking the 5 loaves and the 2 fish, he looked up to heaven and said a blessing. Then he broke the loaves and gave them to the disciples, and the disciples gave them to the crowds. And they all ate and were satisfied. And they took up 12 baskets full of the scrap pieces left over. And those who ate were about 5,000 men, besides women and children.

Jesus Christ is Lord. Jesus Christ is Lord. To the glory of God the Father, every knee shall bend and every tongue confess that Jesus Christ is Lord. Today, we are here, but the second reading is a reading that is often used at funerals. St. Paul's letter to the Romans. And I guess at funerals, it is a good time to remind us Christians that nothing can come between us and the love of God made visible in Jesus Christ. Absolutely nothing. You know, but as well, that God cares for us so much that he continues to give and give and give of himself. Nothing can separate us from the love of God. So why do we keep away from God? Many of us, we keep away from God. Friends, brothers and sisters, many people today say, where is God? They ask the question when they've lost a loved one, when they've lost their jobs, when they are diagnosed with cancer or some other form of ailment, when their marriage fails or falls apart, or even when they feel abandoned. Today's readings answer the question with one powerful truth. God has never left us. The real question is, have we left God? The love of God has never changed. His invitation has never been withdrawn. His generosity has never ceased. Yet many people continue searching everywhere except where true life is found. The prophet Isaiah, in chapter 55, in the first reading, begins with one of the most beautiful invitations in Scripture. Come to the water, all who are thirsty. Notice that God does not invite only the rich, the holy, or the successful. He invites the broken, the sinner, the discouraged, the lonely, the confused, the person carrying guilt, the one who has lost hope. Friends, then Isaiah asked the piercing question, why spend your money for what is not bread, your wages for what fails to satisfy? This question is even more relevant today than when Isaiah first spoke it. People spend their lives chasing things that can never satisfy them. More money, more possession, social media popularity, power, pleasure, alcohol, drugs, sexual immorality, unhealthy relationships. Yet after all of that, many still feel empty. Why? Why? Because our hearts were created for God. Not yet. Because our hearts were created for God. And St. Augustine puts it beautifully. Our hearts are restless until they rest in God. Our hearts are restless until they rest in God. Only Christ satisfies the deepest hunger of the human life. Only Christ satisfies the deepest hunger of the human heart.
The second reading from Romans 8. Nothing can separate us from the love of Christ made visible. The love of God made visible in Jesus Christ. This is perhaps one of the greatest passages ever written. St. Paul asks, who can separate us from the love of Christ? Then he lists every imaginable hardship, suffering, distress, persecution, hunger, danger, even death itself. His answer is astonishing. Nothing can separate us from the love of God made visible in Jesus Christ. Notice carefully what St. Paul does not say. He does not say Christians will never suffer. He does not say the faithful people will never cry. He does not say believers will never experience disappointment. Instead, he says, even in suffering, Christ never stops loving us. Christ never stops loving us. It is us who turn our backs on God. How often do we turn our backs on God? Sometimes we feel things are not working out. We feel God is not answering our prayers. And we turn our backs on God. But God never turns his back on us. God never chases us away. Because of our sinfulness, because of our brokenness, because of our woundedness, we turn our backs on God. And you know how we turn our backs on God? We turn our backs on God by treating people badly. We turn our backs on God by gossiping about each other. We turn our backs on God by jealousy, envy, hate, lack of forgiveness. Not true? But God continues to call us back. God continues to call us back. And he calls us back because he made us by himself. He made us for himself. He did not need anybody's help. And that is why St. Augustine can say, our hearts are restless until they rest in God.

God is my soul at rest. Is your soul at rest in God, brothers and sisters? Is your soul at rest in God? We see all over, we see in this parish, we see in St. Lucia, people are fighting for power. People are fighting for possession. People are fighting for popularity. Are our souls at rest in God? Are our souls at rest in God? Our Christian brothers and sisters, Catholics, you go to church every Sunday. Some of you go during the week. But is your soul at rest in God? And if our souls are not at rest in God, we have work to do. We have a lot of work to do. You know, St. Paul, in his second reading, reminds us, his letter to the Romans, nothing can come between us and the love of God made visible in Jesus Christ. And if we allow nothing to steal away our joys, then our souls must be at rest in God. You know, sometimes you have a lot of detractors who don't listen to the message. They hear what they want to hear, and then they go and they spread propaganda. But if we look at, for the last few weeks, the trend the readings have been taking, we would be changing our lives. We would be aspiring to be men and women where we are at rest and at peace with God. St. Paul does not say Christians will never suffer. He does not say the faithful will never cry. Instead, he says, even in suffering, Christ never stops loving us. And what does that look like? It means God's love is constant. Even when our circumstances are not, when everyone abandons us, Christ remains. When friends betray us, Christ remains. When family disappoints us, Christ remains. When your health deteriorates, Christ remains. When you lose your job, Christ remains. When people misunderstand and criticize you, Christ remains. Even when you feel that God is silent, God is still loving you. Even when you feel that God is silent, God is still loving you. Could you imagine God turning his back on us? The cross is the greatest proof of God's love. God's love never stops. The cross is God's greatest proof. The greatest proof of God's love for us is the cross. And here, Jesus did not love us merely with words. He loved us until his last breath. Unconditional love. Because we can separate ourselves from God's love. But God cannot separate himself from us. Here is the important distinction. Paul says nothing external can separate us from Christ's love. No illness, no persecution, no demon, no government, no tragedy, no death. Nothing outside of us can stop Christ from loving us. And we are called to do the same. Are we a loving people? Do we love others unconditionally, or do we stop loving people? You know, I listen to people, you know, speak. I listen to people speak, and people say, "Oh, Father, I fall out of love with the woman I marry. I fall out of love with the man I marry." You know, I remember when I was going to school, you know, one of my teachers at SDA, Florence Telt,
She said, if you fall in love, you will fall out of love. I never forget that. She said, if you fall in love, you will fall out of love. We need to grow in love. And when you grow in love, you continue to grow and continue to discover that person over and over and over again. So we need not fall in love with God. We need not fall in love with Jesus, but we need to grow in love, grow our relationship with Jesus. That's what we need to do. And that is why we need to nurture our relationship. How do we nurture our relationship? Prayer, study, action. How do we discover that love that God has for us? Tout Leonard is a home visitation. Go and see the people who cannot come anymore, the people who used to come and they cannot come anymore. Go and see them, half an hour. Sapaiti, hello. How many of us are doing that? How many of us are doing that? How many of us are coming on a Thursday morning to exposition of the Blessed Sacrament? Or on a Thursday evening at 5? How many of us? You know, we make time for everything else, but do we make time to nurture our relationship with God? You know, over the last few days, I have reason, you know, to be thinking a lot. That it is not those who say, Lord, Lord, who will enter heaven, you know. It is not those who say, Lord, Pisan Shaidi Nukadi, Lord, Lord. And Shaidi Nukadi, Lord, Lord, Ekununi Moveste Patipachi Kavan. And Shaidi Nukadi, Lord, Lord, Ebinu Hai Poshenu. And Shaidi Nukadi, Lord, Lord, and we causing confusion and division in our families, in our parishes, at our workplaces. But we, Lord, Lord, we front bench in church. We take in collection. We on parish council. We on finance council. We want to tell the priest what to do. And we want to tell the archdiocese how to run. But we're not prepared to change our lives. We're not prepared to change our lives. God never forces himself on any one of us. But we can choose to reject his love. Every serious sin is a decision to walk away from God who never stopped loving us. Are we hearing that? Every serious sin is a decision to walk away from God who never stopped loving us. Imagine a father standing outside his house, waiting every evening for his son to return. The father's love never changes, but the son may choose never to come home. The father's love remains. The relationship is broken because of the son's choice. That is why God continually calls us to repentance. His love is constant. Our response is not always constant. Every confession is not God deciding to love us again. It is us deciding to return to the love that never stopped waiting for us. God's love is always waiting for us. You know, and I say to people, look at the crucifix. That Christ died with his arms wide open. You can come back to him at any time. You can come back to him at any time. And we are supposed to do the same. When people come to us and ask us, Anfini Eksa, Tishikan Nanutenia, let's forget about that. Let's leave. Let's start again. Let's start fresh again. It is an opportunity to allow God to work in us and through us. That's why I tell people, Fashepan Guon. Because you vex with somebody and the person already move on. The person tell you, let's finish with that. But you choose to hold on to it. And you know what?
Too many of us, we like to play victim role. We are the victims, you know. We gossiping about people left, right, and center. Common gossip about Nunuka more. We come into church, we behaving bad, we're not doing what we're supposed to do. As somebody treat us bad, we stop coming to church. Me, I have nothing to do with that parish. I have nothing to do with that person. Really? Really? You know, we need to think of that love that God continues to give us over and over and over again. Even when we do not deserve the love, God continues to love us. And it's the same thing. Even when we feel somebody does not deserve our love, we need to give them love. Even when we feel someone does not deserve our love, we have the responsibility to give them that love. Some of us, even before we wake up, we're sinning already. Because as we wake up, we pick up the phone and we start to gossip on WhatsApp. And God continues to renew his love for us every day. Every day. You know, St. Augustine lived a wild life. When you have time, you can do some reading on St. Augustine. St. Augustine's mother prayed for him for 30 long years. 30 years. St. Monica was praying for the conversion of St. Augustine. He eventually was converted. St. Augustine was too jippy way itively. But Monica never stopped praying for her son. He eventually was converted. He became a priest and he became a bishop. If it was in our days, you know how many of y'all would write to the bishop and tell the bishop, don't take him to be priest? Huh? If it was today, you know how many of you all would write to the bishop and tell the bishop, Augustine is the worst thing. You're making the worst mistake. Don't take him. But his mother prayed for him. He was converted. He became a priest. He had a child and he became a bishop. Yes, he had a child, Augustine of Hippo. When God is ready to work, we can't stop his work. We can't stop his work. Yes. And that is why Augustine can say, our hearts are restless until they rest in God. Because he was looking for happiness everywhere else. And he found his happiness after his conversion. He found his happiness after his conversion. Until they rest in God. Because he was looking for happiness everywhere else. And he found his happiness after his conversion. He found his happiness after his

0: 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Could you imagine? They follow Jesus. The disciples only see the problem.
1: Bon Dieu, ko se moun sa ka ale. 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
0: You know how does that feel? When you have a party and you invite 50 people and the 50 people each bring 2 people with them. E ko pati kete bay dia yo men yo. You know that feeling? They take it for liberty. Oh, Albert, daddy, I can bring 5 people. Tout moun yo hen bosh me ka o ka ale, ka vina pati a yo ka di anali. That's how it was. The disciples saw only a problem. Jesus saw an opportunity. The disciples say, send them away. Jesus replied, give them something to eat. Give them something to eat. They only have 5 loaves and 2 fish. Humanly speaking, it is impossible. But in the hands of Jesus, little becomes much. Jesus blesses, Jesus breaks, and Jesus gives. Everyone eats, and there are 12 baskets left over. This miracle is not simply about food. It reveals 3 profound truths. First, Jesus cares about the whole person. He feeds body and soul. Second, God's generosity is never limited. There is always more than enough. And third, this miracle points directly to the Eucharist. Notice the actions. He took, he blessed, he broke, he gave. These are the very same actions Jesus performs at the Last Supper. Every Mass continues this miracle. Every Mass continues this miracle. Christ still feeds the hungry people, not merely with bread, but with his very body and blood. Yet many Catholics willingly stay away from the Eucharist. We complain that life feels empty while neglecting the very food Christ gives us to strengthen us. Come back to me with all your heart. Come, eat, drink without money, without having to pay for it. Let me tell you, God loves us so much that we cannot even start to understand that love that God has for us, you know. Not true? Not true? I mean, when God cannot come, he sends. Sometimes we find ourselves in situations and we wonder, how am I getting out of that situation? He always sends an angel. He always takes us out of a sticky situation. All we have to do is to trust him, surrender our lives to him, receive his unconditional love for us. And you know, oftentimes we do not see more miracles in our lives because we block our miracles. We block our miracles. We block God's work. You know, we must be able to make ourselves vulnerable in the presence of God. He knows everything already. God knows us inside out. There's nothing we can hide from him. The only thing is that God does not impose himself on anybody. He does not impose himself on anybody. But once you are open to him, open yourself, open your heart, open your being to God, you see miracles like there's no tomorrow. Brothers and sisters, we live in a society where many people feel overwhelmed by violence, by family breakdown, by addiction, dishonesty, and growing selfishness. And growing selfishness. Many young people are searching for meaning in gangs, alcohol, drugs, social media.

and unhealthy lifestyles. Many adults have become exhausted trying to carry their burdens alone. Today's readings proclaim a radically different message. Come back to God. And I've been saying that over and over and over. And you know, many of you may be taking me for granted. St. Lucia needs to turn back to God. This country, many of us, we have turned our backs on God. And you know what? Evil is thriving. Avant monte hot pour dire qu'il la regarde. Now they speak about it openly. Avant monte cachette te ka parler about evil. Me, I go in Martinique for you. I go in Haiti for you. People speak about it openly. Na pecho fini kaisa. Isn't that true? Isn't that true? People embrace evil as the new way of life. As the new way of life. And some of you sitting here and following on social media are part of it. Some of you sitting here and following on social media, you are part of evil. You have embraced evil. You have turned your backs on God. That is why St. Lucia is in the state that it is today. Come back to God. We need to come back to God. We need to be able to see every human being as a son and a daughter of God. We need it. And you know what? Those of us who dare to be different, to uphold our Christian principles as much as we can, we are being attacked. We are being attacked. And we often say, silent means consent. And a lot of you all are guilty because you all know what is wrong. You all hear what is wrong. Oh, it don't have anything to do with me. I'm not saying nothing. You know that can take us to hell. You know that can prevent us from inheriting the kingdom of God. We sing a beautiful song. We sing a beautiful song, and sometimes we just sing and we don't pay attention to the words that we sing. We sing a beautiful song in the hymnal. Stand together for what you believe. Work for what must be done. Love each other in all that we do till all my people are one. So when we know what is right and we do not stand with the people who are doing the right thing, we are working against God. True or false? When we know what is right and we do not stand together, we do not work for the good of the society, for the good of our parish, for the good of our families, we are working against God. We are working against God. So for the many people who are silent and afraid of speaking and don't want to speak, be careful. Be careful, because if you are not standing against the evils of society, you are standing with them. You are standing with them. So we need to come back to God. Nothing you have done makes God stop loving you. But neither should you presume that because God loves you, you can continue living in sin without repentance.
So it's not because God loves us that we can just continue living in sin. No, come back to me. Come, the first reading says, come and eat, come and drink without money. But we have to go through the period of repentance. God wants us back, but we have to go through the right means. God's love is unconditional. Our salvation requires a response. Christ never stopped inviting us. We must never stop returning to God. So, we need, as a people, as a country, as a parish, we need to stop feeding our souls with things that leave us spiritually empty. Spend time each day with God's word and in prayer. Lani moun katwava I bomate amidi oswe. Lendi pou lendi, yo ban tan pou bon die. Ek le yo fini retire, yo mo, yo ba amem enjoy sa yo fe. And they have no time for God. They have no time for God. You know, sometimes, you know, I encounter this. People want to baptize their child. And you know, we say, but you have to come to classes. Father, I have no time to come to the class. I have no time to come to the class. I work in. So, kile work mama ishlahen? Kile work papa ishlahen? Huh? What does that mean? If you have no time to come to class to baptize your child, when did the child happen? When did the mother and the father meet? When did the father and the mother meet? When? So you can make time to meet, to make the child, but you cannot make time to come to class to baptize your child. De la kalte kouyon ti amoun ka di mwen la yo bouzo e vini febay. No, but it's perfect sense. The child is not immaculate conception. So you can find the time to do everything else, but to come to three classes to help prepare you for the child's baptism and how to raise that child in the Catholic faith, you don't have time. You don't have time.

We must remember as Christians, as men and women on a journey of faith, that when we are going through a difficult time, that does not mean that God has abandoned us. Because he never abandons us. He never abandons us. We need to hold on to God because he is already holding on to us. We are invited to come to the Eucharist with renewed faith. Do not receive communion routinely. Come hungry for Christ and allow him to nourish your soul so that you can become bread broken for others. Come hungry for Christ. Because when we receive communion, we are to become that bread blessed and broken for others. And I don't think sometimes we pay attention to what we hear or the teachings of our faith. We are to become that bread which is blessed. So when we receive that bread, that blessed bread, the Eucharist, when we receive Jesus, we now in turn must be broken and shed for others so that others may live. Are you following me? Are you following me? So when we leave this church, we are to become bread broken and shed. We must. So let nous quitter l'église là, nous passer à l'édor à la, et qu'il fait mauvais stay. That's what it is. Let nous recevoir la communion, nous passer à quitter l'église là, et continuer mal parler moun. Nous passer à continuer traiter l'autre moun mauvais. That's what it is, you know. That is what it is. We have to, that bread which we receive, we become bread broken for others. We become bread broken for others. And if we take that seriously, our parish, our country would be a better place. So I want to challenge all the Catholics who will be receiving communion today. All the Catholics around St. Lucia who will be receiving communion today, or who have received communion today, that all of us should become, we must become bread broken and shed for others. So you cannot leave the church after you receive communion and continue having enemies. You cannot leave the church after you have received communion and continue to wish somebody else bad. You cannot leave the church and continue after you have received communion and continue voler sale travailler. You cannot leave the church after you have received communion and treat your workers bad. You cannot leave the church after you have received communion and want to destroy somebody. Ou vle vole terre, ou vle terre pou yon, et tout se kalte bay sa. You cannot leave the church after you have received communion and go to work tomorrow and don't give a fair day's work for a fair day's pay. Sou fè sa ou san vole. And many of our Catholics, they come to church, spirit capoeño, they receive communion, and they go to work, and they don't do the work they're supposed to do. And before the month end, they want the pay already. A lot of them working in government services don't give a fair day's work for a fair day's pay.

Of today's readings is wonderfully simple. Isaiah says, come. Paul says, nothing can separate you from Christ's love. Listen, the first reading from Isaiah, he says, come. The second reading from St. Paul's letter to the Romans, he says, nothing can separate you from Christ's love. In the gospel, Jesus says, sit down and let me feed you. Sit down and let me feed you. The tragedy is not that God has stopped loving humanity. The tragedy is that humanity often refuses the invitation. Humanity often refuses the invitation. Today, Christ stands before each one of us saying, come to me. I have never stopped loving you. I will never. Let me satisfy the hunger that nothing else in this world can satisfy. May we never allow pride, sin, fear, or indifference to keep us from the one who loved us first. Who loves us now, and who will love us forever. In the name of the Father, and of the Son, and of the Holy Spirit.

0: And so we stand to profess our faith in Christ Jesus in the one holy Catholic and Apostolic Church. I believe in one God, the Father, the Almighty, maker of heaven and earth, of all things visible and invisible. I believe in one Lord, Jesus Christ, the only begotten Son, born of the Father, before all ages, God from God, light from light, true God from true God, begotten, not made, consubstantial with the Father. Through him all things were made, for us men and for our salvation. He came down from heaven, and by the Holy Spirit was incarnate of the Virgin Mary, and became man. For our sake he was crucified under Pontius Pilate. He suffered death and was buried, and arose again on the third day in accordance with the Scriptures. He ascended into heaven, and he said at the right hand of the Father, come again in glory to judge the living and the dead, and his kingdom will have no end. I believe in the Holy Spirit, the Lord, the giver of life, who proceeds from the Father and the Son, who with the Father and the Son is adored and glorified, who has spoken through the prophets. I believe in one holy, Catholic, and Apostolic Church. I confess one baptism for the forgiveness of sins, and I look forward to the resurrection of the dead and the life of the world to come. With faith and hope in the Lord, we now present our prayers for our needs, the needs of the church, and the needs of the whole world.
1: After every intercessory prayer, our response, Lord, hear our prayer.
2: Lord, hear our prayer.
1: For the church, that she may continue to nourish God's people with the living word of God and the bread of life. For our Pope and bishops, that they may lead the global flock with deep confidence that nothing can separate us from the love of Christ, we pray to the Lord.
2: Lord, hear our prayer.
1: For peace and justice, that Christ may soften violent hearts and conflicts and guide all nations on the path of harmony. For our community, that we may learn to freely share the gifts God has given us to help lift the burdens of our neighbors, we pray to the Lord.
2: Lord, hear our prayer.
1: For the sick and the lonely, that those who are sick in body, mind, and spirit, and those who feel forgotten, may experience healing and the warmth of true friendship. For the hungry and the poor, that all who suffer from poverty, homelessness, or lack of physical and spiritual food may receive what they need through our compassionate sharing. We pray to the Lord.
2: Lord, hear our prayer.
1: We join our Archdiocese in praying against crime and violence in our country, St. Lucia, and we pray for protection from hurricanes and all forms of disasters. We pray to the Lord.
2: Lord, hear our prayer.
1: And quietly in the silence of our hearts, we pray for our personal needs and desires. We pray to the Lord.
2: Lord, hear our prayer.
0: And we ask all this through Christ our Lord.

0: sisters and brothers, that my sacrifice and yours may be acceptable to God, the Almighty Father.
1: May the Lord accept your sacrifice
2: for the praise and glory of his name, for our good and the good of all his
0: church. Be pleased, O Lord, to accept the offerings of your church. Graciously sanctify these gifts, O Lord, we pray, and accepting the oblation of this spiritual sacrifice, make of us an eternal offering to you through Christ our Lord.
1: Amen.
0: The Lord be with you.
1: And with your spirit.
0: Lift up your hearts.
2: Lift them up to the Lord.
0: Let us give thanks to the Lord our God.
1: It is right and just.
0: It is truly right and just, our duty and our salvation, always and everywhere to give you thanks, Lord, Holy Father, Almighty and Eternal God. For we know it belongs to your boundless glory that you came to the aid of mortal beings with your divinity, and even fashioned for us a remedy out of mortality itself, that the cause of our downfall might become the means of our salvation through Christ our Lord. Through him, the host of angels adores your majesty and rejoices in your presence forever. May our voices, we pray, join with theirs in one chorus of exultant praise as we acclaim.

indeed holy, O Lord, and all you have created rightly gives you praise. For through your Son, our Lord Jesus Christ, by the power and working of your Holy Spirit, you give life to all things and make them holy, and you never cease to gather a people to yourself, so that from the rising of the sun to its setting, a pure sacrifice may be offered to your name. Therefore, O Lord, we humbly implore you, by the same Spirit graciously make holy these gifts we have brought to you for consecration, that they may become the body and blood of your Son, our Lord Jesus Christ, at whose command we celebrate these mysteries. For on the night he was betrayed, he himself took bread, and giving you thanks, he said the blessing, broke the bread, and gave it to his disciples, saying, "Take this, all of you, and eat of it, for this is my body, which will be given up for you."

In a similar way, when supper was ended, he took the chalice, and giving him thanks, he said the blessing, and gave the chalice to his disciples, saying, "Take this, all of you, and drink from it. For this is the chalice of my blood, the blood of the new and eternal covenant, which will be poured out for you and for many for the forgiveness of sins. Do this in memory of me."

Therefore, O Lord, as we celebrate the memorial of the saving passion of your Son, his wondrous resurrection and ascension into heaven, and as we look forward to his second coming, we offer you in thanksgiving this holy and living sacrifice. Look, we pray, upon the oblation of your church, and recognizing the sacrificial victim by whose death you willed to reconcile us to yourself, grant that we who are nourished by the body and blood of your Son and filled with his Holy Spirit may become one body, one spirit in Christ. May he make of us an eternal offering to you, so that we may obtain an inheritance with your elect, especially with the most blessed Virgin Mary, Mother of God, blessed Joseph, her spouse, with your blessed apostles and glorious martyrs, St. Michael, St. Lucy, St. Oscar Romero, St. John Vianney, St. Padre Pio, and with all the saints on whose constant intercession in your presence we rely for unfailing help. May this sacrifice of our reconciliation, we pray, O Lord, advance the peace and salvation of all the world. Be pleased to confirm in faith and charity your pilgrim church on earth with your servant Leo, our Pope, Gabriel, our Bishop, the order of bishops, all the clergy, and the entire people you have gained for your own. Listen graciously to the prayers of this family whom you have summoned before you. In your compassion, O merciful Father, gather to yourself all your children scattered throughout the world. To our departed brothers and sisters, and to all who are pleasing to you by their passing from this life, give kind admittance to your kingdom. There we hope to enjoy forever the fullness of your glory through Christ our Lord, through whom you bestow on the world all that is good. Through him and with him and in him, O God, Almighty Father, in the unity of the Holy Spirit, all glory and honor is yours forever and ever.

0: at the Savior's command and formed by divine teaching, we dare to pray, Our Father, who art in heaven, hallowed be thy name, thy kingdom come, thy will be done on earth as it is in heaven. Give us this day our daily bread, and forgive us our trespasses, as we forgive those who trespass against us. And lead us not into temptation, but deliver us from evil. Deliver us, Lord, we pray, from every evil. Graciously grant peace in our days, that by the help of your mercy, we may be always free from sin and safe from all distress, as we await the blessed hope and the coming of our Savior, Jesus Christ.
1: For the kingdom, the power, and the glory are yours now and forever.
0: Lord Jesus Christ, who said to your apostles, Peace I leave you, my peace I give you. Lord, look not on our sins, but on the faith of your church, and graciously grant her peace and unity in accordance with your will, who live and reign forever and ever.
1: Amen.
0: The peace of the Lord be with you always.
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the Lamb of God. 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Lord, I'm not worthy that you should enter under my roof, but only say the word and my soul shall be healed.

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0: Accompany with constant protection, O Lord, those you renew with these heavenly gifts, and in your never-failing care for them, make them worthy of eternal redemption through Christ our Lord.
1: Amen.
0: And we ask that you bless our extraordinary ministers of communion as they go out to share with our brothers and sisters the body of our Lord Jesus Christ. We ask that you go ahead of them to lead them, behind them to protect them, and that our Blessed Mother will enfold them with the mantle of her love as they bring Christ to our friends, our brothers and sisters. We ask this through Christ, our Lord.
1: Amen.
0: Please be seated for the notices.
2: 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All participants in next weekend's liturgy, note that there will be liturgical meeting on Monday, 3rd August, 2026 at 6 p.m. Please take note. Saturday 9, 8th, animator Natalie Bridget, Lector 1, Jennifer Edgar, and Lector 2, Sharon Florius. Sunday 9, Michelle Gasper. Lector 1, Titus Preville. Lector 2, Serena Plummer. Cleaning of the church next weekend will be done by the Kako, Jiwa, and Debara community, and will be followed by the Pebush community. The recessional hymn, Tell of My Love to the Island, number 367 in your moments of celebration.
0: Yeah, that's it. Good morning, sisters and brothers. So we thank the youth choir for cleaning the church, and they did that on Friday. So they do not only sing, but they can clean as well. So thank you for cleaning the church, youth choir. Thank you very much. You see why I just bring chocolates for you all when I go away? So Kato Youth, next week Sunday, our young people, their talent on display at the Kasris Comprehensive Secondary School, 3 p.m. Please come out and support our young people. Please and thank you. So I'm looking forward to seeing you all there. I will be standing by the door to see how many people from Babono come to support the young people because of our family. You okay? Yes. I know some of you are going to cultural center this afternoon because there's the Kimono Baila. The Pensioners Association, they have a talent show or whatever. Yeah, starting at 2 this afternoon. You know, so some of our ushers, you don't see them there this morning because they must be putting their duck and their thing already. You know, so Shirley and Madge and all of them. Yes, so go out and support them in large numbers. We welcome our young netballers. Welcome to Good Shepherd and come again. And we have those from Barbados. What part of Barbados? All over. Oh my God. So welcome. You know, so I will tell my Bajan friends, Father Omar and Father Kurt and Father Moses, that you know, I had Bajans in my congregation this morning. Yes, so thank you for coming. Welcome and come again. And the deacon will give you a blessing. I think that's it. Our classes, did we begin? So our classes for the sacraments of initiation, those adults who have not made their baptism, their confirmation, and their first communion, our classes started, and we are continuing on Wednesday at 6:30 p.m. On Wednesday at 6:30 p.m., we are continuing, and even if we have started, you can join the class. Please, a number of persons have been asking about the popcorn and the ice cream. So walk with your money for popcorn next week. And Deacon, are we doing ice cream next week? Yes, so next week we resume. But what is important is that we need a team. We need a little team of persons, and we will roster people, you know, to be able to share in the responsibility. Yes, so please give your name to Wendy, give your name to Marva, give your name to Cora, whoever it is, so we can have a little team to manage, because we want continuous sales, and you know, it's a way of creating community. Next week, Sunday, all being well, we will launch our parish website. So please, it is something to look forward to. And all the people who are online, you know, it will create, it will provide you rather with an avenue to make donations to the parish easy by the click of a button. We've been waiting for that. We thank all those who have been sending their contributions, but we look forward to more contributions as we have work, a lot of work to do in the parish. So please, next week Sunday, we will be launching our parish website. Thanks in advance. Somebody forgot their Sunday missal in church 2 weeks ago. If you took it in error, it is not yours. Somebody left, it still have the jacket, a new Sunday missal. Was côté pour point ça qui passe où c'est à l'église. 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But it is not nice for somebody to come to church, forget the Sunday missal, and somebody pick it up and think, oh, they've gotten a gift. No. So please, please, please, I do not want somebody to come to church. I do not want a visitor to come. They forget their phone. They forget their missal. They forget their umbrella. They forget their wallet. And when they come back to look for it, we cannot find it. That is not good news for us as a parish. Okay? So whoever may have taken the Sunday missal, please, you don't have to bring it to me or bring it to the secretary. Just mettez à l'église là, nous allons jouer une vie, puis c'est pas ça où il est. 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So we don't want that practice here at all. So please, Thank you very much. Just bear with us a little, parce que nous n'y a pas chaud qu'à venir. 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Vive la rose, nous n'y séance la rose, vendredi qu'à venir.

Maintenance. 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Vive la rose! Vive la rose! So, what did you swear? On Friday night, we will be at the secondary school and we will be having our first seance. A seance is where we're singing, we're learning, and this song I learned last Friday in Moshi.

So we are asking everybody, come out in large numbers. Come out to celebrate. The CLC is a way to learn the history, to learn the culture, to even learn the songs, the dances, and to give, because we'll be having some things on sale. We will be selling little floats, little bakes, little drinks, and so on. It's our way to raise funds. Because Lanesala, ayayay mamaila was, ayayay mamaila was, ayayay mamaila was, si wupa buye, kisa kay fet? Nous caillons, nous parlons de Jean-Babou no more. Nous parlons de Jean-Babou no more. C'était au souhait vodé dit, en nous bouillons ensemble. Let us rise together in celebration of our festival called the Laros Festival. Et l'année ça, Babou no caille bouillé. Est-ce que amen. Nous need drinks, we have little things. If you have stuff, you can give on Friday, no problem, because it will help the members purchase the uniform we want to wear. Puisque nous te dit nous pas qu'à fêter la rose, mais à où we ve, nous ni pour fêter la rose. Amen? All right, so that's the first part. Father, and Deacon Kurt wants y'all at the back for a minute. Kurt wants y'all quickly at the back for a minute. When you're TC Gray pour deal. Bon, the 8th of September is Father's celebratory mass. 10 years he'll be a priest. And guess what? We can't just sit here and let it happen. All Babono people, please, please, please, we need a lot of things. Because after mass, as we always do, everybody has to eat in the driveway. We're going to light up the yard. We're going to celebrate. We're going to have so many things happening. And so we want you, before the 15th of, I have to hurry, before the 15th of August, we want to have everything. So if you have anything you have, chicken, any kind of meat, plates, rice, flour, you know the things we normally eat, bring it to the presbytery before the 15th of August so that we'll have everything we need, and whatever else we need, we will have to buy, we will know. Hot copan, na pale vit. Eto pa copan. So nepot sa sa buy, just many buy presbytia, mete no one lay, just di hot asav. 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Ça c'est by Poitla. 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Non non non non, je pas bon nous pas faire ça. So si on y ca bruit, on y mouton, on y bœuf, on y zandoli, on y cochon, on y manicou, on y quab. Mené, nous n'y a go fridge là, il y a vide. Carte nous. Bring what you can, what you have. Sister Agatha will take it. She will hide it. And then when Sister Madge and Priscilla are ready, they will list by the 15th. By what date we want everything in the presbytery? By what date? Be by the 15th of August. We want everything in the presbytery. So that Father celebration on the what date? 8th of September. All right, that's a weekday, but we'll be in the yard 5:30. We come in to celebrate, and afterwards, nous voulons everybody here dans plan manger pour yous a manger. Okay? So, si vous menez your pool, say, morceau pour l'ukayen, puisque nous nous poussons pas way. So, everybody that you have chicken, you can bring it raw, they will season it, you can bake it. But Sister Priscilla will be giving some of you papers, you know, to know exactly what you have to help us cook. Okay? Est-ce que vite assez? Mettez-toi vite? Okay, all right. Okay, thank you. Thank you, everybody. We can't shut the lawas lap, we can't say lawas, look at party about.

0: So we invite everybody celebrating birthdays to please come for a birthday blessing. And we invite the young people, the netballers, to stand so Deacon can also give you a blessing.
1: So the netballers, you can stand where you are unless you are celebrating a birthday during this month.

Yeah, birthdays and anniversary. So the couples, yeah, come closer. Tom pa même changé qui joue maillé. And so for the rest of the congregation, you just remain seated and stretch your hands out of our wonderful brothers and sisters. We'll bless those celebrating birthdays and anniversaries first, and then we'll bless our visitors. Heavenly Father, we thank you for the gift of life, Lord God. We thank you, Lord God, for those who come to celebrate their birthdays, Lord, as they come to give you thanks for another year of blessing, another year of grace, another year of favor upon their lives. We ask you to accept their thanksgiving. We ask you, Lord God, that you continue to bless them. Give your people good health. Give them strength, Lord God. Help them to always continue to rely upon you for everything, the source of everything good, Lord. And continue to bless them, Lord God, so that they may continue to give faithful witness to what you've done in their lives. And for those who are married, those who celebrate their wedding anniversaries, we ask you to continue to give them love for each other and love for you. And help them remember, Lord God, as married couples, as married people, they are a sign of your love for us, and they need to witness very powerfully to that sign. We ask this through Christ our Lord, and may Almighty God bless you, the Father, the Son, and the Holy Spirit. Amen.

And now we extend our hands over our visitors, that we continue, that we bless them. Heavenly Father, we thank you, Lord, for our visitors. We thank you, Lord God, for this netball club. And we thank you, Heavenly Father, for those who lead and those who guide these young women. We ask you to bless and guide the leaders. Give this team, Lord God, help them, Lord God, so that they can play and be successful in their games. And even when they are not successful, Lord, that you help them to be good team members, good players, Lord God, of this sport. And help the sport, the netball that they play, Lord God, help it to uplift them as young women so that they can give witness to your grace and to your glory and to your mercy in their lives. We ask this through Christ our Lord. And may Almighty God bless you, the Father, the Son, and the Holy Spirit. Amen.

Please stand. And we welcome all our other visitors. I know I can see there are people in the congregation. And we thank you for coming to Good Shepherd Parish, the parish of choice. So all the visitors who are there from New York and the Bronx and New Jersey and Canada, welcome, welcome, and come again.

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1: May Almighty God bless you in his kindness and pour out saving wisdom upon you. 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
1: May he nourish you always with the teachings of the faith and make you persevere in holy deeds.
3: Amen.
1: May he turn your steps towards him himself and show you the path of charity and peace.
3: Amen.
1: And may the Almighty God bless you, the Father, the Son, and Holy Spirit. 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
3: Amen.
0: Go in peace, the Mass is ended.
1: Thanks be to God. Do have a wonderful Sunday and a blessed week ahead of you.
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Job 1:21. Naked came I out of my mother's womb, and naked shall I return thither. The Lord gave, and the Lord hath taken away. Blessed be the name of the Lord. We regret to announce the death of our beloved mother, grandmother, great-grandmother, sister, aunt, cousin, and friend, Yuri Simeon Bell, also known as Sister Bell, who passed away at Le Mans Hospital, France, on Saturday, 11th April 2026. She was 69 years old. She was a leader of Pathfinder and choir at the AGAP Seventh-day Adventist Church, Deriso. The funeral service of Yuri Simeon Bell, also known as Sister Bell, will be held on the Deriso playing field on Sunday, 19th July 2026 at 2 p.m. Thereafter, her body will be laid to rest at the Deriso Cemetery. Please note, persons attending the funeral are asked to wear bright colors, no wreaths or flowers. The body now lies at Lazarus Funeral Home, New Dock Road, Beaufort. May she rest in eternal peace.

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dancer, my friend. And love is the only way. Yeah, true love, we can find ourselves. That's all I feel.

0: It's 105.5 in the south, 105.9 in the north. Wherever you are, north, south, east, west to St. Lucia, we've got to say thank you ever so much. We've got to say welcome to Sunday Country. And you know that number, 4505477. That's our number right here on Kiss FM. Happy Sunday to you. And if you're off to a carnival this afternoon, we beg that you be cautious on the road.
1: It's

0: Once again, a very pleasant good afternoon to you if you're just joining us on Kiss FM. Marla here with you on Sunday Country. And we've got a flashing light already this afternoon. Kiss FM, good afternoon, you're on the air.
1: Good afternoon, Marla. How are you? Nice sunshine.
0: Ah, it's beautiful sunshine out there. Pretty hot, too. Yeah, it's pretty hot. So, you okay there? Yeah,
1: nice day, Marlo.
0: Yes, you don't.
1: Just say hello to my brother.
0: She calls me Marlo.

0: There you go, there you go. Anyway, lovely to hear your voice. Is there a carnival in Sufra today?
1: I don't know.
0: You're not into carnival. All right then, my love.
1: If I do it by my house, I'm not going.
0: All right. Thank you so much.
1: Anyway, have a nice day.
0: Bye bye. Will do.
1: Very nice. I'd like it.
0: All right then. Thank you so much. I'm going to play your special song, but let's take in a little gospel country before we go.
1: I said you had my special song for him. I had drank that.
0: Okay. I played his special song. All right.
1: Thank you very much.
0: You're always welcome, Madeline.
1: Right.
0: Bye bye now. Bye bye.
1: Bye bye.

0: Once again, we say a warm and pleasant good afternoon to each and everyone joining us on Kiss FM. And we'll be calling on all vibes lovers today. It's time to celebrate 64 years of Jamaican independence.
1: Of life that I love so.
0: We'll be telling you more about that.
1: But I can see the clouds are getting.
0: Auntie Maud, good afternoon.

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Watson and Rhonda Vincent. We're taking it nice and easy on this really hot Sunday afternoon. Good day to you wherever you are joining us on Kiss FM. Once again, we're saying good afternoon to Auntie Maud. Auntie Maud, thank you so much for joining us.

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1: I got over you just long enough to let my heart ache mend. 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

0: once again, wherever you are, joining us on Kiss FM. Good afternoon. You've got to turn it up, turn it up, turn it up, turn it up.
1: When we met, he brought the sunshine.
0: We've got to say good day to Mimi in Edmonton.

Once again, we welcome you to Sunday Country, saying good afternoon to all the angels joining us on KISS FM. Wherever you are, good afternoon. Happy Sunday.

We've got to say good afternoon to Mr. and Mrs. Son. Wishing both of them a good day. Claude and Linda, good afternoon. Happy Sunday.

0: saying good afternoon to Mrs. Humble Woman and her dear husband, the Humble Man. Good afternoon to both of you and the entire family. We've got a little note there coming in from Justin. Dimali, good afternoon to you.
1: Good afternoon, Marla. Beautiful day to you. It's lovely here. Enjoying the music as usual. And just chilling. So my heart is in Dimali, but can I hear my heart is in Rosario by Jim Reeves, please? One of my favorite songs of all time. Thank you, Marla, and have a great afternoon. I'll continue to listen and enjoy. Bye-bye.

We wish you a great Sunday, Justin in the Mali. Thank you for joining us on Sunday Country, and we're here with you right up until the hour of six. Once again, good afternoon. Thank you for keeping it right there. And Shyla says, good afternoon to everyone.

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We're going to take this one from the top for Hillary in Brooklyn as his mom gives him a little practice run as to how to dance to this one. A little country rock.

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1: Testing, testing. 1, 2, 3. 1, 2, 3. Eugenia Aguila, Capes. 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
0: Bye-bye, Eugenia.
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0: Music coming there from Ray Price, taking you back on Sunday Country, Vintage Country. We did it for Hilary in Brooklyn. Hello.
1: This is Patricia Lionel.
0: Hello, Patricia.
1: I am sending a request to my brother, Edison Emmanuel. Today's his birthday. Coming from his sisters, Clarina and Brennett, and all his nieces and nephew, grandnieces, grandnephew. And you play a beautiful song for me, please, okay? All righty.
0: To a dear brother, all the love coming from your dear sis, Patricia Lionel.

0: Let's play this request all over again. 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
1: Hello, Marla. This is Patricia Lionel. I am sending a request to my brother, Edison Emmanuel. Today is his birthday. 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All righty.
0: Once again, we say happy birthday to Edison, wishing you all the very best on your special day. Good afternoon to you if you're just joining us on KISS FM. We're doing it all for Edison. Good afternoon.

0: due a commercial break room ticket very shortly. Let's hear what Mr. Peters has to say today. Once again, thank you for joining us on Kiss FM.
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2: Hello, dear. 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
1: Bye-bye, Coco.
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says she understands everything. 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

0: there from Leona Williams. Good afternoon to you. If you're just joining us on Kiss FM, Sunday Country, north, south, east, west of St. Lucia, our international.
1: I didn't think your memory would get me.
0: I'm going to say good day to Susanna Phillips.

Music coming there from Vernon Oxford, Baby Sister, Throw the Red Shoes Away. We say good afternoon to all the roses joining us this afternoon. It's your month. Here's another from Vernon Oxford.

0: Let's get out of here.
1: We've got to say good afternoon to Julita in Rochester. Baby, we're sending greetings to her dear mom, Ursula, and Delsa and Suzelle, and all her siblings. Also, Sarah Sweet Tooth. Good afternoon to you. All the love coming from Julita in Rochester. Alberta in New York, good afternoon to you. Mr. Kodra joining us, and he says that's his favorite. I'm not quite sure which one is his favorite. He didn't say which one. Auntie Maud is still there with us. Oh, Vernon Oxford is his favorite. So we have to play another for him, another Vernon Oxford.
0: A long, long time.
1: Good afternoon to all the roses.

Kids FM, good afternoon. Good afternoon, you're on the air. Okay, you can't use it. You can't use the WhatsApp. You'll have to call directly, my love. All right, 450-547.

We've got to revert to Vernon Oxford again for Mr. Joshua Kodra. Good afternoon to you. Thank you so much for joining us on Kiss FM. It says, love you to the moon, Marlon, back with a capital M.

about to say good afternoon to Sarah and Rockall. Screaming out, "Why?" Sunday country. Someone's requesting "Love Is Complicated." All queued up for you. I've got to say good day to Mr. and Mrs. XL in Toronto and family. Wishing them all the very best. Madua, good afternoon. You're in that four poster again, yeah? Turn it up. Turn it up, says Shyla.

0: again.
1: We've got to say advance our birthday greetings to our second-born Cyril Jeremy Jr., who will be celebrating his birthday tomorrow. Wishing him God's richest blessings and many more birthdays to come. And this is coming from his dear mom, Colin, and his dad, Cyril Jeremy. Thank you, she says, and enjoy the rest of your day. All the love going out to you, dear birthday boy. Cyril Jeremy Jr.

We've got to say good day to Mr. and Mrs. Romall in the UK. It says greetings to my dear hubby Romall, wishing him a wonderful Sunday evening, and hope he enjoys the tune you will play for him, which is Love is Complicated, from his one and only Bothia. We're going to take this one from the top for Mr. Romall, wishing you a very pleasant Sunday all the way there in the UK.

0: Yes, as we say goodnight to all our listeners there in the UK, we say goodnight to Country Boy as well, wishing him and the family all the very best. Love is complicated. We've got to take that short break.
1: When the time comes to say goodbye.
0: As we say goodnight to all our listeners there in the UK, we say goodnight to Country Boy as well, wishing him and the family all the very

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1: 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Come celebrate culture, music, and food at Rock and Come In. We say thank you ever so much for joining us on Kiss FM. Reminding you that date, the 8th of August, on the rocks, on the Groseillers waterfront, gates open at 6 p.m.

We've got to say good day to the Brooke sisters in the USA. Good afternoon to all of you. We also say good afternoon to Mada as well. Wherever you are joining us, good afternoon. We're trying to wake up Madua and Makaban.

I've got to say good afternoon to Lucia Patrick, wishing her a happy Sunday. I've got to say good day to Audrey and Kenton in Bontair. Also, Fatima Vincent, not forgetting to mention Mary.

I suggest you stay at your home, woman. What you doing in the bushes watching, eh? Sunday Country on Kiss FM, wherever you are, that number is 450-5477. Tell us if you're dancing away with that broomstick. Here's another Skeeter. Under

going to take this one from the top for Sarah in Rock Hall. Wherever you are joining us, good afternoon. Thank you so much for keeping it KISS, your 24-hour love station.

as we've got to say good day to Sister Natural in the USVI. Also saying good afternoon to Monica in Bosejo. Not forgetting to mention Eleanor, also Vera.

say goodnight to Fanny and her dear husband Julian in the UK. I didn't think Yolanda and Justin, good afternoon.

joining us. Good afternoon to you. This is Sunday Country on Kiss FM. Remember, if you get the urge, give us a call right here on Kiss FM. The urge to sing, that is, in your own key.

0: We're going to say good afternoon to DJ Rusty, wherever you are joining us. Good afternoon to you. Thank you so much for keeping it KISS. Remember, if you get that urge, don't hesitate. Just give us a call. Saying good day to the roses, Rose in Grand Riviere.
1: There are so many flirty guys.
0: Rose in Bishop's Gap.
1: Flirty way.
0: Gigi, good afternoon.

0: like spring in California, as long as I knew you were mine.
1: We've got to say good afternoon to Jermaine Jacob. A house without love is not a home, coming from Jermaine Jacob there, and wishing all her friends who always check on her. Happy Sunday to each and every one of you, coming from Jermaine Jacob.

Yes, we've got to say good afternoon to Claire Alexander. We also say good afternoon to Jacinta as well, all tuned in to Kiss FM. Turn it up, Placida. Turn it up.

0: Yes, tonight I could use some love myself.
1: The hits just keep coming. The hits just keep coming.

We've got to say good afternoon to Keturah. We also say good afternoon to Titim, wherever you are. Thank you so much for keeping it KISS, your 24-hour.

to send greetings to Norton in Brooklyn, Bo Bin in London, coming from Mr. Lenton. Good afternoon to you, good day to you, wherever you may be. Good night to you in London.

0: Jacinta and Jack Mel would love me to go back to George Jones once again. As long as I live. Our internationals joining us, good day to you. 2 more hours driving.
1: I love you, my.
0: Let's take it easy on the road.
1: As long as I live.
0: Where are you? Pennsylvania.

Once again, thank you for joining us. Thank you for keeping it right there on Sunday Country. Remember, you say it, we play it. You sing it, we play it. Whatever you say, we just play it. Please.

I just say good afternoon to all our listeners there in Jackmel. In particular, we've got to say good afternoon to Curleen and family in Jackmel. All the love coming from Jermaine Jacob of Riviere Mita. And Moshi, good afternoon to all of you.

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1: 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Thank you for joining us on Kiss FM. 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

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So shall we play it? Shall we play it? Or shall we play the original first? Let's keep you guessing. Let's keep you guessing. We've got to say good day to McLeod, wishing him a great day. And thank you ever so much for joining us on Kiss FM. Let's take in one more before we hit you with that Carry Your Own Key.

0: Well, somebody got the urge, and here is that somebody singing. Good afternoon to each and every one of you joining us on Kiss FM. Let's shout out to the Brooke girls there, Brooke, Brooks and Brooker. Good afternoon to all of you there in the USA. 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
1: Convicted and condemned, the trial is over, and now I face the end. I've been accused, convicted, and condemned.

0: And all I'm guilty of is loving you. 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You found me guilty, and now my tale begins. I must confess, I've never been untrue. When all I'm guilty of is loving you, loving you, and now I'm losing you, losing you for things I didn't do. You were the judge, the jury, all in one. You found me guilty, and now my turn's begun. I must confess, I've never been untrue. When all I'm guilty of is loving you. Yes, all I'm guilty of is loving you. Thank you.
1: A big applaud there.
2: I've been accused.
1: And what's our audience saying there this afternoon?

0: Kiss FM, you're on the air. Good afternoon.
1: Hello, how you doing? How you doing, madam?
0: I'm doing very well. Can you hear me?
1: Can I sing a song for you on the radio?
0: Of course, if you've got the urge. Which one are you going to sing now?
1: You're talking to Boycott from Miku.
0: Hello, Boycott from Miku. And what are you going to sing to us today?
1: I'm going to sing Who Will Pray For Me While Mama Is Gone.
0: Oh, my goodness me. Well, you're going to sing in your own key. Go right ahead, please. Oh, we've lost him. Okay, we've lost him.

0: Somebody's got the urge again.
1: Hello, can I sing for you?
0: Of course you can.
1: Go okay, I'm going ahead. Now.
0: Okay, is that Conway Twitty?
1: Okay. And round the way that took me from his grave. But there's hope, cause mama take this throne. She's the only half I've got to keep me in touch with God. But who'll pray for me when mama's gone?

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Who'll care enough to talk to God when her pleading voice is done? Who'll pray for me when mama's gone? I guess I'm just too weak to fall down on my knees and talk to God like a man on my own. He knows who I am. She mentions me to him. But who'll pray for me when mama's gone?

0: must go on. Thank you, Mother. Thank you.
1: Thank you, Mr. Boycott. Thank you ever so much, yeah? Oh, we've had two callers already. Singing from the heart.

Well, we've got to say thank you to our two singers there this afternoon. Great singing from both of you. Thank you to all our listeners joining us on Kiss FM. Sunday Country. We've got another commercial break very shortly.

We're going to say good afternoon to Mr. Linton in Georgia. He says he's just driving through Pennsylvania at the moment, and Boycott has been singing since I was a little kid, it says. Have a great rest of the day, Mr. Linton.

Good afternoon to Mr. Nicholas Lindy Minville in Marigot, listening to Kiss FM right now. All the very best going out to you, Mr. Nicholas Lindy Minville.

0: you are the rose of my heart. Good afternoon to you. A little country waltz. My goodness, it says. My goodness, Marla.
1: Wandering, wandering, who's kissing you?
0: We've got Sister Natural screaming out.

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We've got to say good day to Captain Passion, right in away there. What's going on?

0: Captain Passion is checking in. He says it's been a long 3 days out on the ocean. I'm happy to know that you're safe.
1: I'm still patiently waiting for you.
0: Patiently waiting. We've got to take that commercial break. We've got more when we come back.
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0: Once again, we say thank you for joining us on KISS FM, 4:59 already on that clock. Wherever you are joining us, good afternoon to you. We've got to hit you with some Jim Reeves, and hopefully Madua will get out of that four-poster bed. We say good afternoon to all the Corsinis, in particular Teresa Corsini.

0: A little touch of Jim Reeves. 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
1: To kill

We're going to take this one for Macarian, from the top for you, Macarian. 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

Shyla in New York. I tell ya, beautiful singing, Scream Somebody. I'm screaming, I'm loving every moment, somebody else is. I'm sending Sunday blessings to my family in St. Lucia from Jackie in Jersey City. And Jackie says that she's loving the vibes coming from Jackie herself in Jersey City. Stop that screaming, girl. You don't want to disturb your neighbors. 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

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It's time to celebrate 64 years of Jamaican independence. 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

I've got to say good day to Camilla. In Guadeloupe. Good day to you. And we've got all of you on your toes there dancing away. That's what it's all about on Sunday Country on Kiss FM. Well, we do hope that you can join us again next Sunday for another Sunday Country.

I've got someone screaming out from the top, Marla. Let's see if we can do that. Let's see if we can squeeze and squash that one in. Let's go. From the top, just for you. There we go. 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